0: across the nations and across the seas.
1: This is the moment that you've been waiting for. Moment in the presence of the Most High God. Mokpa time with Reverend Obi.
0: Across the nations and across the seas.
1: This is the moment that you've been waiting for. Moment in the presence of the Most High God. Mokpa time with Reverend Obi.
2: 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It's Mokpa time with Reverend Obi on Kasbin FM. Wake up, mommy, wake up, daddy. It's Mokpa time with Reverend Obi.
0: Across the nations and across the seas.
1: This is the moment that you've been waiting for. Moment in the presence of the Most High God.

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0: name of the book. It's reading of me, Hebrews chapter 10, verse 7. For I know the thoughts that I think towards you, Jeremiah 29:11. Divinity created you to enjoy life and not endure. There are many errors going on because our stars have been tempered away. It's against this background that the founder and minister in charge of Mokba, Reverend Isaac Osebunsu, is inviting you to the length of limitless possibilities in fancy or any other Mokba place of a meeting for the third edition of I Repossess My Robbed Star by Fire. It's a destiny recovery night. The time is 9 p.m. Tuesday, June 9th and Thursday, June 11th, respectively, are Supernatural Tuesday and Thursday. The time is 8 a.m. It's a healing, deliverance, and diverse breakthroughs and encounters. Sunday, June 14th is Prayer Sunday at 10 a.m.
1: According to the word of the Lord, because you honored the invitation to be in the house tonight, the struggles placed over your destiny by spiritual criminals are reversed by fire. Any struggle placed on any part of your life by spiritual robbers or spiritual criminals, according to the word of the Lord, that struggle is removed by fire in the name of Jesus.
0: The voice of Reverend Isaac Osebunsu. In this month of God's divine presence and goodness, if you would draw so close to God, you will enjoy all the goodies in life. See you around, I believe. Ha ha ha.

volume of the book, its reading of me, Hebrews chapter 10, verse 7. For I know the thoughts that I think towards you, Jeremiah 29:11. Divinity created you to enjoy life and not endure. There are many errors going on because our stars have been tempered away. It's against this background that the founder and minister in charge of Mokba, Reverend Isaac Osebunzu, is inviting you to the Lent of Limitless Possibilities in Fancy or any other Mokba place of a meeting for the third edition of I Repossess My Robbed Star by Fire. It's a destiny recovery night. The time is 9 p.m. Tuesday, June 9th and Thursday, June 11th, respectively, are Supernatural Tuesday and Thursday. The time is 8 a.m. It's a healing, deliverance, and diverse breakthroughs and encounters. Sunday, June 14th,

0: tonight, the struggles, placed over your destiny by spiritual criminals are reversed by fire. Any struggle placed on any part of your life by spiritual robbers or spiritual criminals, according to the word of the Lord, that struggle is removed by fire in the name of Jesus.
1: The voice of Reverend Isaac Osage. In this month of God's divine presence and goodness, if you would draw so close to God, you will enjoy all the goodies in life. See you around, I believe.

0: theme of the book. It's reading of me, Hebrews chapter 10, verse 7. For I know the thoughts that I think towards you, Jeremiah 29:11. Divinity created you to enjoy life and not endure. There are many errors going on because our stars have been tempered away. It's against this background that the founder and minister in charge of Mokba, Reverend Isaac Osebunsu, is inviting you to the land of limitless possibilities in fancy or any other Mokba place of meeting for the third edition of I Repossess My Robbed Star by Fire. It's a destiny recovery night. The time is 9 p.m. Tuesday, June 9th and Thursday, June 11th, respectively, are Supernatural Tuesday and Thursday. The time is 8 a.m. It's a healing, deliverance, and diverse breakthroughs and encounters. Sunday, June 14th is Prayer Sunday at 10 a.m.
1: According to the word of the Lord, because you honored the invitation to be in the house tonight, the struggles placed over your destiny by spiritual criminals are reversed by fire. Any struggle placed on any part of your life by spiritual robbers or spiritual criminals, according to the word of the Lord, that struggle is removed by fire in the name of Jesus.
0: The voice of Reverend Isaac Osebunsu. In this month of God's divine presence and goodness, if you would draw so close to God, you will enjoy all the goodies in life. See you around, I believe. Ha ha ha.

0: volume of the book. It's reading of me, Hebrews chapter 10, verse 7. For I know the thoughts that I think towards you, Jeremiah 29:11. Divinity created you to enjoy life and not endure. There are many errors going on because our stars have been tempered away. It's against this background that the founder and minister in charge of Mokba, Reverend Isaac Osebunsu, is inviting you to the land of limitless possibilities in Fancy or any other Mokba place of a meeting for the third edition of I Repossess My Robbed Star by Fire. It's a destiny recovery night. The time is 9 p.m. Tuesday, June 9th and Thursday, June 11th, respectively, are Supernatural Tuesday and Thursday. The time is 8 a.m. It's a healing, deliverance, and diverse breakthroughs and encounters. Sunday, June 14th is Prayer Sunday at 10 a.m.
1: According to the word of the Lord, because you honored the invitation to be in the house tonight, the struggles, placed over your destiny by spiritual criminals are reversed by fire. Any struggle placed on any part of your life by spiritual robbers or spiritual criminals, according to the word of the Lord, that struggle is removed by fire in the name of Jesus.
0: The voice of Reverend Isaac Osebunsu. In this month of God's divine presence and goodness, if you would draw so close to God, you will enjoy all the goodies in life. See you around, I believe. 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
3: you can have prince service from yendi bacha da na we started me terminal leave last year July
4: now we last Tuesday right
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3: we okay nti omo ye send off mama July no nti me ku fi July no pe August we ku am ko road we ba na send from every farm no I feel now what Jimmy has been in my area. We are talking about Nyasa. We have been here 4 days. 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Sorry, my work is so. I feel there. So I feel me. Be man, my lose so. Be man, let's do something. My way, Jimmy, to see. Until Madam Fridi back from Asia. Every month, we are back from back checkup from Asia. Back hospital. I can see back 4. Since August, me back hospital. I see January. So let me move on. Till me friend me brother on can say brother, you are too many. Nos ene mi shadow kumase ti bi ba mande no na ti zo ti ba se bi ba mkrop kumase ni puma mi ti mi nante nti ye ya so ka se touch the major asi na do sakan to for better times u ko fie no na fi ade chi ya mi ti se ma sorry afi from that time last year me jo so
4: asi oba Tuesday na ukra no crap,
3: man. Now, since last year, August, since we just saw, I say cook. We just saw a black. My yes, Tuesday, I buy a black. I say suit, mommy. We no more here. And the whole day, we just saw, a white.
4: My God is awesome. My God is awesome.
3: It is a that. Now, me come, me fit, me see, me say, I say the block, I tell me so. So, so touch me coffee by saying, "Best why I'm not why I have." Say because we took down the corner.
4: Sir, you are permanently delivered. In Jesus' name. Amen. And amen. Clap for Jesus. Our God is good all the time and all the time.
5: Mr. and Mrs. Watin Yijina. Aha. 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And he said, ye wari for 10 years. Ni ye peba. Ye nyaba. Ye call hospitals. And ye bibi drudye. 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Ni ye bibi dro. Hospitals and see ye kwa test. Test na ye running and so e kabi bri. Ebu wai. Bill om di be mine no. Ebu wakwa ye intimi. Na my wife or join it mopa at that time mid 2014 it's your wana or ba a brankesi no abe bon pie yet any kwa sorry for fronty mean I me yet you made you are sorry into yem mao kwan kra say pine kobo 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meat like sugar milk. Just say, anyway, be brave. Wouldn't mean quite a bunting got told you and a crown already. It's not your bra bon. I stranded. I said, I told that crown, which row. Wouldn't mean call relative free and I said, I'm down for fear and could eat him because your two spices be beer. It's my yard, so difficult. Indeed, one time not your bomb pie or mopa radio. Another the car said, bra mopa. Our bar, Yankopon, a baby biama. Intimate voice, no, it's like divine calling, and I'm receiving it. Inti sadano. Oh, I heard that boy say. Now, before then, so because I've sent my wife a joining up an inti, or they may call a brancasse for the first time, let me do on. I say, Empire now, na question on me. There is God in Ghana. Nyame or Ghana. Na o Kumasi. 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I know. 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Me ni break bom pie. Inti ni me bana me be bomb pie Tuesday Thursdays na me be bomb pie na me kusua e bomb pie inti me ye say the opportunity ni say o say me hu daddy na bia at least you have mercy on us no bomb pie amaye but ye na I say daddy shadows inti unya no inti me nya enipa ni mbi wa ha omo encourage ye say we should pray ye bomb pie me nya me beye. 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sperms kra a me ti me die anyinsen oba me say what doctor ne kra no e ye ne nwanwa say ah as a young guy like you na situation we were on ka situation bi say de bia panyin bi ana say inti doctor no e fa ye case no personal e ma o ye say obeboa ye or dear call specialist any senior doctors. And mama de me call she saw me testicles morning and yama be brave. Inti, I feel bills no more de my na esoson. and I'm here, so no, make JBB an animal bombire. It's near Bamopa. It's 2024. Me imagine, say, made me bed, ama, mopenyame. It drew Friday or Medaso. Now, media, my name is Media, Becock bombire. It's Friday be an egina. Friday be an egina. Now, you're quite sorry for throwing to you. A bassano, and my ep, you need by ham more the bomb pipe because you need to deal and ye, well, only yanum for you. And ye, messages, dear, be brave. If you cross you, men walk like I said, who knew she, my brother, be ye, bassa. Any messages, be brave, by in your GD or mopping your mimu, a bomb pipe. Nti ye bani ebe bom pa na ye ti se daddy eche mantle the mantle of his presence. 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destiny is our word na that di kan e encourage yen nti ye ko fie no mantle ni ni na e di ahoma ene ahoma so ano nti wife soriano pa na odi aboni yem near the encraniama as him near a prophesy near declare near prophesy near declare children are the heritage of the Lord, the fruit of the womb is our reward near ye Kenya me as near declare we shall not be barren near declare in see when your story dako my wife in the home fan. Now, yet, trying so my wife, I'm seeing a period that a bean see that for once a bean see that. And see, my wife's in a home fan. I said, I'm missing a period in a home fan. And yes, okay, and you're quiet test. And yeah, your quiet test, they are not approving, say, my wife. And you. Seven weeks. 3 days.
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5: Yeah, her test, you know. Is it true? It's near the Biani Eshe, Afina, a Fruno, a Pija, near Bompire, near Pija, near Bompire, near Pija, near Bompire, near Pija. I feel the young answer, a Fruina, Abijina. Now, a funny casino, a failure, a bofrano so, a suo ya baby, and now, your funimo, or bon samboa. Adaya, your call hospital, doctor, and say, five brother fa. Now, what do you mean now? Because of a baby drone, you did kind, a year, ye any tinty. A bofrano in your baby crown or talk, and answer what that. Inti. If you saw a doctor saying, you bear anything. I know I say because of fibroid into pains in the more into more now but friendly you know now my wife and so a go through pains any pains there bad yeah yes I'm good to have you didn't quite any in Sweden any a dread be money there be brave into when I may imagine say no you didn't baby fee now my sister back on so you know and I for your nurse and your coffee and say okay. 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Into your car, say, a forward yam, a daddy, and I'm in business. Say, well, you're sure, said daddy, who knows, say, daddy, I ran out to him, you need it. And one, a few of the pains, you know, say me, say right.
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5: And he said, "Ene, aye, jina he, mo penyame, amaye abaya fefefe, aye jinti, jina ha, the mo penyame ase dana ebreno." 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
6: 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May ya this a beer, my rabbit house. Meaning to walk up and say, Miss Mimus and Sanchana, Abba, my brabo. 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To man to you bombing yam, there beer, baby, I'm a good beer, a bombing yam.
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0: client you come in new because now her network na nye eti me tina bass na etu ye na na me start here energy o can say say me chair na me say matin tina say me ho start here me de e na me yes okay any Friday watch night no me say aba e na Friday watch night no me say de me ho ji mu e na sister na catch me say say me me kunu picture me fan ka ho.
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5: 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Timmy called a Questiadano, Nedjuada, and I'm a warrior. Now, Colan has seen Surgeon and it's in an alcohol one year. It's me, then I'm yassi, Eshen and me and William. Now, make us some munimunim, when Timmy Babby Munimim washing.
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1: In the midst of every battle,
0: confess your faults one to another and pray one for another that you may be healed. The effectual fervent prayer of a righteous man availeth much. Elijah was a man subject to like passions as we are, and he prayed earnestly that it might not rain, and it rained not on the earth by the space of 3 years and 6 months. James 5, 16 and 17 from the King James Version. Confess to one another, therefore, your faults, your slips, your first steps, your offenses, your sins, and pray also for one another that you may be healed and restored to a spiritual tone of mind and heart. The earnest, heartfelt, continued prayer of a righteous man with tremendous power, available, dynamic in its working. Elijah was a human being with a nature such as we have, with feelings, affections, and a constitution like ours. And he prayed earnestly for it not to rain, and no rain fell on the earth for 3 years and 6 months. This from the Amplified Bible. All right, from the New Living Translation Bible. Confess your sins to each other and pray for each other so that you may be healed. Manosa Braska Lazia. The earnest prayer of a righteous person has great power, Manosa, and produces wonderful results. Elijah was as human as we are, and yet when he prayed earnestly that no rain would fall, none fell for 3.5 years. Manosa prasko saprasa za jegedo shapraska laza jegedo shaprasa jagada bada gada bada gada za. Good morning, God the Father. Good morning, precious Lord Jesus. Good morning, sweet Holy Spirit. Blessed be the Holy Trinity, the Father, the Son, and the Holy Spirit. Mano saprasko saprasi. Father, we adore thee for this morning in your presence. Thank you for Friday morning in your presence. We thank you for the gift of life. We thank you for strength. We thank you for health. We thank you for mercy. We thank you for grace. We thank you for your love. We thank you for your faithfulness. We thank you, Heavenly Father, for the many things you've done for us till now. Thank you, Father, for the blood of Jesus Christ of Nazareth, allowing us this morning to access your throne of grace with boldness, freedom, and confidence. We thank you for the overcoming blood of Jesus Christ of Nazareth. Thank you for the cleansing blood of Jesus Christ of Nazareth. Thank you for the healing blood of Jesus Christ of Nazareth. Thank you for the blood of Jesus Christ of Nazareth, the overcoming blood.
1: Prison doors are open.
0: Father, we thank you for the name of Jesus, the name that is elevated, exalted, uplifted above the other names. Manosa Praskalosa. Thank you, Father, for the name of Jesus, the name above all names. We honor thee for the name of Jesus, the name above the other names. Thank you, Father, for the Holy Spirit in our lives. Thank you for giving us the Holy Spirit. Manosa Prasa. Thank you for making us the sanctuary of your Spirit, the Holy Spirit. Father, Father, we thank you for the fellowship of the Holy Spirit. Thank you for the infilling of the Holy Ghost. Thank you for the indwelling of the Holy Ghost. Thank you for greater is he that is in us than he that is in the world. Thank you, Heavenly Father, for your DNA in us. Thank you that we are carriers of your life and glory. Thank you for the Holy Ghost in our lives. Thank you for the Holy Ghost, our comforter. Thank you for the Holy Spirit, our strengthener. Thank you for the Holy Ghost, our standby. Thank you for the Holy Ghost, our intercessor. Thank you for the Holy Ghost, Imanosa Praskaliza, in our lives. We give you all the glory, the praise, the honor, and the adoration. Heavenly Father, we've come this morning to honor thee, to praise you, to worship you, to cherish you, to love you. Receive all the glory, all the honor, and the adoration in the name of Jesus Christ of Nazareth. Hallelujah. Hallelujah. Hallelujah. Hallelujah. Hallelujah. Hallelujah. Hallelujah. Bringing you closer to heaven.
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0: in our mouth. 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I prophesy over your life, I prophesy over your life by the spirit of prophecy that as you connect to Limo Shaliko Shaprasa, this altar, this Friday morning, Manosa Prados, Gigo Shaliza, Badosa Prasa. The Holy Ghost is moving in your life like never before, meeting you at the point of your knees. Holy Ghost, move now. Move. Holy Ghost, move

Igadosha, as you moved over the waters, Inoshalaba, in the book of Genesis chapter 1, verse number 2, Holy Ghost, move over your people, move over your church, move, Idosha, over that precious one, and at the sound of my voice, right now, Holy Ghost, move. 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

0: 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It is broken. Mano Shabrasa, Jadadadadadada, Shabrato Shabras Kalaza. Ah, the oppression, Elo Shah, over your head, over your mind, over your thinking, Imano Shah, over your dream life, over your body, over your home, over your children, over your marriage, over your relational life is broken. The oppression is broken. The oppression is broken. Right now, the anointing of the Holy Ghost is setting you free. Me no shale badosha and restoring your destiny. Receive it. Receive it. Receive it. That anointing that is able to set you free and to restore your destiny. Take it. Shatatatatatata. Shabraso shabras kolasia. Vedo shabrasos. Jeketo shabrasos. Pato shabrasa. The anointing of the Holy Ghost, the power of the Holy Ghost, which is able to set you free, mano shabado shabrasa, and to restore your destiny. Receive that anointing right now. Take it quickly. Take it quickly. Take it quickly. Shatatatatata patosha. Holy Ghost, move. Move. Shatatatata brasos. Shabradata. Yes. Yes. Liberation. Liberation. Liberation is locating somebody under the sound of my voice right now by the Holy Ghost anointing. Imanosha Badosha. Destiny restoration is locating you right now. Jebadosha brasos. Igedosha brasha. 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Every demonic covenant against your life is nullified today. Jabradosha, that dream covenant against you is nullified right now. Manosa, Bradosha Prasis, Jigedosha Prasasa, Shakatosha Prasa. Yes, that dream covenant, that evil covenant in your dream life is nullified this day. It is nullified. It is nullified. It is nullified. It is nullified. Jadosha Prasa, spiritual marriage covenant is nullified right now. It is nullified. It is cancelled. It is terminated. It is eradicated. Mano shabrasha, jadadadada gadabadosha, jabradosha brasha, jego shabrasho, mano shabadosha. You and your family are delivered right now from every generational bondage. Manosa badosha, igedosha, jabradosha, jadabadosha brasha, jego shabadosha. Ah, I see you walking in the liberty and virtue of Christ starting from this day. Mano shabrasha, jigo shabrasha. I prophesy to somebody right now that fear, ego shalosha, will no longer have power over you. Egadosha, the attack of fear is releasing you right now. The bondage of fear is releasing you right now. The bondage of fear, ego shabaya, is releasing you right now. Fear, disappear. Fear, disappear. Fear, ego shall go away, go away. Leave that one, leave that soul, leave that soul, leave that soul right now. Manosha ligadosha jabradaja. From this very day, fear will no longer have power over you.
1: Presence fills this.
0: Shakatosha prasos, Vedosha prasa, Jagadosha prasa, Jabradosha. The anointing of the Holy Ghost is breaking yokes over your life right now. Ego shalaza, Badosha, Badosha. Every manoshalosha, repeated cycle of failure in your life is broken. In the name of Jesus Christ of Nazareth, the failures in your life, Imanosha, are being defeated right now by the power of the Holy Ghost. Ilelosha brashosha. The blood of Jesus is silencing every voice of the enemy that is speaking against your life. Mamnosha bradosha, jigo shabadosha brasa. Starting from today, I prophesy to somebody on this platform right now, Libosha, that you will live as a testimony of God. God's delivering power. Come there too, me so our one who mentions is here. Say, friend, man, no shall bet nasty. Now, a brabon, a bay, a dance, dear, at your chess, when you uncoupon et to me, Jinipa, when you meet Jinipa, when you move to me, our de Jinipa. What Trump would you be more ache, a dibia, a watcher, or be a who, Sadiko dear, Sadi, we do in your ache, a trouser ache, a butu so ache, Nessusuma shall come at your toes to say, if you and the echo. Wa bravo no ebe a dance die e di atre se badosha brasha yi o nyankopon bi otimi jinipa e ma no yeye ma no sa brasha whether they like it or not, from today, Ilosha Badosha Praja, you leave Badosha Laba, Lakosha Laba, Yakosha Laba, ah, Legosha, as a testimony of God's delivering

0: Now, receive it, receive it, receive it, receive it, receive it, receive it, receive it, Manosha, by reason of the anointing that is coming upon you right now, Egosha, you shall experience divine exchange, Egosha Laba, Manosha Lisho, Jagadosha, your ashes shall become beauty. 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Manosha Brasha, ah, that garment of shame upon your life is replaced right now with honor. 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Ah, the shame in your life. Shabadosha Prasha, Jigo Shabadosha, whether they like it or not, as you connect to the grace, Lebadosha Brasha, ah, upon this commission, you shall rise, you shall rise, you shall rise, you shall rise from shame and shine forth with divine glory. Mano Shabrada, Gado Shabadosha Brasha, that reproach in your life is turning, Ego Shalasha, ah, to become a testimony of grace. Jabadosha Prasa, Ligadosa Badagada Badosha Prasa. The glory of God shall be seen upon your life from today. The honor of God shall be seen upon your life from today. Oh Manosha, the favor of God shall be seen upon your life from this day. Manosha, the favor of God shall be evident in every dimension of your life from this very day. Oh Manosha Brasas, Jigosha Braso Saprasa, Jagadosha Brasa, Ligadosa, Badagaya, Jadabada, Badagadada, Jabradada, Jadagada, Jabradada, Jadabadada, Legato Praso Saprasa.
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0: So Manosha Brasas, Jigedosha Braso Saprasas. 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Ah, the anointing of the Holy Ghost is being poured forth on your head. Yes, the anointing is being poured forth on your head. Your head is covered with fresh oil right now. Your head is receiving fresh oil. Receive it, receive it, receive it, receive it. Yes, yes, yes. Nanosha, the anointing is coming upon your head and you have been empowered, my God. You have been empowered, Manosha, by that anointing to fulfill your divine purpose. Manosha, Likadosha, by reason of the anointing that is coming upon you right now, you shall be living a purpose driven lifestyle. Oh Manosha Lisha, Jigosha Lisa, Jagosha Pada, every burden is removed. Ilosha, every yoke is broken. 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I prophesy oil on your head, oil on your head, oil on your head, oil on your head, oil on your head, oil on your head. 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I'm a kesiye. We kesiye no. And then ifrasiye. 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Ifrasiye ne. We kesiye ifrasiye ne. Manosha Brasos, you are being elevated, Lagosha, to greater heights of success and favor from this day. 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My God. 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You are feeling that anointing now. 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Oil on my head. Oil on my head. Oil on my head. Oil on my head. Oil on my head. Oil on my head. Oil on my head. Oil on my head. My God. Receive it. Receive it. Receive it. The oil of Mano Sabrasa supernatural visitation is coming upon you as you declare oil on my head. Oil on my head. Oil on my head. Oil on my head. Oil on my head. Oil on my head. Oil on my head. Oil on my head. Oil on my head. Oil on my head. Oil on my head. Oil on my head. Oil on my head. Oil on my head.
1: Power of God.
0: Sobra dosha. 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The yoke of the enemy in your life is broken. 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
0: 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My God, there is a fresh release of the outpouring of the Spirit upon you. 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

0: 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And you shall see.
1: One second, you're enjoying your first day off in forever. Then, mid-lunch, your phone buzzes. A window's been broken at home, and you're miles away. 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
0: The glory of God manifesting in every dimension of your life, starting from this day. Precious one, this is your day. You are favored. This is your day. You are blessed. This is your day. You will enjoy open heavens. This is your day. Productivity is your portion. This is your day. The best is yours. In the name of the Father, the Son, and the Holy Spirit. So shall it be.

0: to pray.
1: Yes, prayer is the breath of our spirituality. We cannot thrive without prayer. Lord, teach us to pray.
0: Yet he prayed earnestly.
1: Okay, it's time for daily meal. Let's go to James 5. The verse number 16 to the verse number 17. Quickly, confess your faults one to another and pray one for another that you may be healed. The effectual fervent prayer of a righteous man availeth much.
0: Day and night we seek you.
1: Elijah was a man subject to like passions as we are, and he prayed earnestly that it might not rain, and it rained not on the earth by the space of 3 years and 6 months. Confess to one another, therefore, your faults, your slips, your false steps, your offenses, your sins, and pray also for one another that you may be healed and restored to a spiritual tone of mind and heart.
0: Don't let the fire fade away.
1: The earnest, heartfelt, my God, continued prayer of a righteous man makes tremendous power available, dynamic in its working.
0: And walk with
1: from Mamo Shapraska. Elijah was a human being with a nature such as we have, with feelings, affections, and a constitution like ours. And he prayed earnestly for it not to rain. And no rain fell on the earth for 3 years and 6 months. This is powerful. All right, from the New Living Translation Bible, James chapter 5, 16 and 17. Confess your sins to each other and pray for each other so that you may be healed. The earnest prayer of a righteous person has great power and produces wonderful results. Elijah was as human as we are, and yet when he prayed earnestly,

0: 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You've got to cultivate a prayerful lifestyle. 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Listen, you are in a battle, and prayer is your spiritual weapon for victory. 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
1: Elijah was a man like us, yet he prayed. And heaven responded to his
0: Akudim. There is a war over your life, there's a battle over your life. Now, any Jesus, my woman, say, Empire.

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nyina yen kamum shire urade ani mo nyam se ani ye nante adia tu na won kwan jin wuni e bi won dofu pa bi manenton kan tell a friend to tell a friend to tell a friend tell somebody that what can come has come Jenny Suma me say you caught in the video this war. Social platform no and your Catch Ben TV Facebook, Catch Ben TV YouTube, and also your channel live. Won't so ube to me a call na what they won't send me a notification bell. So na say ya de bibi patumwa won sa to me a can. Yani sama me na in shrama ye. Pay Emani Jika CBO said or dominate my better nonsense and menu and chicken come on. Shannon should say a Friday, and as we do it on every Friday, your beautiful lines and any idea for any attraction for Swakabi. Busumi, Nawachi, and Koma, your DSC, and Niso, any Tiawa. Don't ignore the signs. And say to the need be a yin who answer na Samuabano, and when he emuso. Bibi Sase, what

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1: 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It is because and then ya fa na se asof papa bi enti asem ka no so be ka chi wa. It's a say, but 2-1 a mono, a well, we're dimu. Not your fan of Samitra, a bit here, not some conade, not here. Yakoye, you paid you. A benum yamia so for so, and all met literally, a one woman be and came to a black boom. Yan yamini for the fossil a year, say, well, quite the fossil boot and no one day, I see you. As a car, Samitra, near Fanitra. 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
0: I'm going to go to the house. I'm going to go to the house. I'm going to go to the house. I'm going to go to the house. I'm going to go to the house. I'm going to go to the house. I'm going to go to the house. I'm going to go to the house. I'm going to go to the house. I'm going to go to the house. I'm going to go to the house. I'm going to go to the house. I'm going to go to the house. I'm going to go to the house. I'm going to go to the house. I'm going to go to the house. I'm going to go to the house. I'm going to go to the house. I'm going to go to the house. I'm going to go to the house. I'm going to go to the house. I'm going to go to the house. I'm going to go to the house. I'm going to go to the house. I'm going to go to the house. I'm going to go to the house. I'm going to go to the house. I'm going to go to the house. I'm going to go to the house. I'm going to go to the house. I'm going to go to the house. I'm going to go to the house. I'm going to go to the house. I'm going to go to the house. I'm going to go to the house. I'm going to go to the house. I'm going to go to the house. I'm going to go to the house

0: three can say and I'm 5 weeks and then two to Vanessa.
1: Yeah, come on. Well, how are many people go about it here? Group says, you know, your Morians are not qualified.
2: Oh, sir.
1: Oh, group limited saying him.
2: Now, they're not going to support Mexico or African country.
1: Ah, sir, man. Now, there's South Africa and Ghana in here. Man, I'm from South Africa. Because South Africa is here, you're saying for Mexico.
0: The game was a game, man. Now, I'm going to say, I'm better. I'm just a handicap. But Mexico, nah. I'm not just waiting for the World Cup, I'm not prepared for the World Cup. And I don't game now, from the first half of the round. Yeah. I was a game for the Mexicans. I'm not just they were well prepared, well rehearsed. Nah, South Africa, but I think they need to prepare a lot for their next game. To say I don't know to Aswa, and I'm here in Africa. For the first time, I'm here, 10 slots. I'm here in Aswa, for some.
3: We in some way do across abroad Mexico, a team queen, a Ghana for a bim support is a Quambia so, and the South Africa ANDM, and was so much supporting Mexico, my Mexico, Dinkunim, young core other teams, I'm preparing towards a World Cup and run, a Beroy Pumacum, Ebola, and Ebola. Congo, a year DR, Omutimum, one more FI France, a Domini Ensom, Echere, a Yen, New Jersey Abra, where Yabra Congo Timum, one more FI France, a Domini Enso, Echere, a year US of A, a hard ahead of Gemino, and a one more Elko, where you DR Congo Timino, Womanam Kwanso, one more Elkono, one more Kutuanum, Nenye Easy, our hotel or supporters are Koguum, and so walk on more Yepa. Yepa. Congo team no and makokodo motel so we US of A and so and our men Senegal we must go to New Jersey home and BS is Senegal team no and so akwako base ya we mo a camping base and ye and no and show Kesbin TV so we Facebook so a Kesbin a FM and as a Kesbin Sports we mo camping base and so I won ye and a team no ekodo New Jersey team ni na players officials women na ko do e New Jersey ahead of women so gamer e ba be ko so Kevet enso na women opportunity enso e your training in terms of Kevet enso and show mo Kesbin TV so women so e share e prepare o show mo e Kesbin TV plus so women preparation and awoche no Ivory Coast enso to preparation so our World Cup no na say you first African country we take part a CAF and African countries 9 teams some women so e be bobby Ivory Coast enso train na Egypt and Sutani and Ram and Ram Egypt, Momo Salah, and any place I would do, and so an Ocean, our Kesbin TV. So, Womusu training, no, Morocco, and so a trainee ahead of Womusu Gema, a Barber Cosum, when you know, and your World Cup teams are Womo a take part, our World Cup, no, and your Monsama would draw a Debramianco, the senior national team, the Black Stars of Ghana, and Ram and the Black Stars. And so do many a chair, Womu free, a year, Womu a base, so do many chair, a year, Roddy Island, our America, Womu camping base, a black Womu free hotel, and our share our Kesbin TV. So, place our door, Womu see a kind of Black Stars, and a Womu a free hotel, a do many a chair camping, a year base on them, Womu a free pair, Womu to flight in Ukraine, now queer Nijisem, Osha Black Stars, a place inside the flight. When we didn't come out, I would drum that is a BBA conkind and the Black Stars of Ghana. And so I will in tomato flight in the Musono in Commodia Coso coach players. I would drum when we know and so a didn't come and so our flight in the ocean place. No, and so I will Kesbin TV. So when we could do you know, I rival our hotel on them, easy. Ghana for Makugu Hotel or a train the Black Stars of Ghana no nene easy and no so abashem ewa Kesbin TV so weya bra Black Stars yem shenu eko druyem the president of the GFA Ket ESO Kreku in the DKMPM Sansona coach Carlos Correz one also etwaso and in the backroom staffs no and I'll show mu ewo TV sui no mukudu hotel no yen shesidine sitie.

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1: Yeah.

0: Magazine. The entire team of the Ghana Mission here. I'm extremely excited.
1: Instead of President Edetu Jana Edoso, Ghana Mazadan, one of the United States of America, and your Honorable Victor Emmanuel Smith, one of the same Edetu Jana, and come Black Stars and Soul Hotel.
0: The Black Stars have arrived. And Jordan and his team are going to shock the world.
1: William Summer Honorable Victor Smith on the show, Eddie Tuja, Coach Carlos Queiroz. One of the same Etuja was a honor to be with the Black Stars. Now, or you're proud of the my Ghana national team. William Summer Coach and my Black Stars or the Tuja.
2: Feeling to be here and be part of this amazing family of the World Cup. Of course, our expectations to go and play the best of our football and try to win every single game. That
1: William Summer Coach Chaos Wadi Tuja was also Kasai Edifa a year confidence Black Stars place a woman ahead of a World Cup.
2: It's not the first time I step this kind of competitions. So with the boys that I have, fantastic players.
1: William Summer Coach Carlos Queiroz Wadi Tuja, Jordan Ayew and so Kasawa say it's going to be a difficult tournament Yakobe, a very difficult, and the boys am I ready for the tournament?
3: We know it's going to be a difficult tournament. It's not going to be easy. We have a young group for the past 3-4 years now, and we're building. And obviously, we didn't qualify for the AFCON, but we managed to qualify for the World Cup. It wasn't easy. It was a difficult one, but we made it, and now we're.
1: FNC 945 and the more Bebram Sabedi Aquaman on the Montana de Tony Ayakrado.
4: Yakwaman on any hour in summer, Ekoso, Uncle Four, Ekroso, and I walk up on Esha, see African country, a boy, yeah, the war horse, your Henneba, Editu, Janemum, and Ahumachia. Second game, Ebaso, Emma, South Korea, from a goal down, Eche, Czech Republic, Eshamo by 2-1, first goal at Czech, Eto, you know, and I hear her, our Kesben television, so South Korea, Omu equalizer. Any match you know, and I air really our Kesben television, so and then tournament you know, air to us, so Canada, another co host, one more any Bosnia and Herzegovina, Ebebo, and on IS 7 p.m. Yeah, the live coming to Ebeba, and I feel about Donko Ahumachia, and United States of America, and Paraguay, one more game, and so Ebetimi Abaso, and Colombia, our national team, and so Ekodu Guadalajara, and hot now, so Ebebo, or more matches, wait a timer, or more a team bass, and Ekoduya, Colombia players, no. Led by Diaz, Omunyano, in full confidence, James Rodriguez, Munyano, Ewo Jidese, a few World Cup, no, Ebe Peke, and so Eddie Amomo, Oman Jordan, Oman so a qualify Aba World Cup, no, Enra, na, Oman Ebe Du Portland, America, Oman, and so Ebe prepare for Oman first game, Oman Besi Akan, Ewo World Cup, until the arrival of Jordan national team, and Yehwe, Ewo Kesben Television, so Enra, Spain, Oman training session, of course, no, good news, and it's Lamine Yamal and Nico William Sankwada Remo no Mapra Sensa Spain Echo Americano now I'm entering here. No so Enra our pitch no so you set Lamine Yamal and Nico William Oma start here omo any main group no a trainee coach or GDA passer omo World Cup no opener no I don't obenya Nico William and Lamine Yamal send omo ACR kind Thibaut Courtois, a Belgium, among a safest preference, or say, among first game, man, among any Egypt, ever born in Egypt, among a strong opposition.
5: Yes, a lot of times important to win because you start with a good feeling, you go with the flow. Eventually in Qatar we won the first and then we were out, so it's always not the most important, but it's definitely a big thing to start well.
4: Why are you Thibaut Courtois, Belgium, and reminded the more number one, and I hear when I hear TN, our Kesben Television. So you're right, about 9:45, or say, and our South Africa team, no, who asked to qualify for World Cup, no, and no one in Jiang Kwan, and one in Beijing Park. no so they brought virtually nothing in right and no yen to also enko South Korea and then omo abom first game and ya win na Korea fans no ne omo tisi mantu no so dey pa South Korea after my first game about so na home machine oh one gie so many my first 3 points na Marcus Senasi ono se ko holidays ono ne wife obedru ya pe na onya collapse obi apra e wa Argentina camp to no so mra na o me replace no walk up na fail here ono so ko gobi
6: back to Ibiza just to like enjoy a bit and relax, but this whole time like we had neither of us switched off, like we're both aware of the situation
4: why a moment na authorities I'm free Argentina national team omo efre Marcus Senasia omo ne di nkomo sa onse sa ne niema emra camp eno ena we we ya ne wife h to me say omo de omo e call holiday so omo be do ya pe ena call ne ba ya moment a receive call from Argentina national team no ena ye we or Kesben television so yango club issue Jose Mourinho enra officially Real Madrid confirm no say some be kind no ampa omo activity ne close na omo afa Jose and the second coming enye ono ene new manager for Real Madrid and so a club no Jose Baia Peno signings bi honuma wedin kan awie dada the likes of Bernardo Silva a infirm new contract and a Bernardo Silva and also every city as a free agent no one sign at the Amadou the green principle that Ibrahim Konate has signed 4-year deal Denzel Dumfries 4-year deal and also every Inter Milan Jose Sartian and also a budge Makwame Yen Fensi Eba 945 Portugal national team camp. What is that crocodile? Then Champa, Akoko Pimo Portugal national team camp. Portugal, mo camping beans.
1: Na Denchem.
4: Ah, Denchem, I could do.
1: Ah, Portugal, mo base with Florida. Na Florida, mo baby, you sure wano. And now, otamu Denchem, mo fi niye. Ibrahimovic is what he say.
4: Zlatan say, Ghana, you bet this table unko for brutal.
1: You bet chip, you bet jam on 4 points.
4: Yeah, you bet he unko for agbene.
1: But Croatia, but Croatia, you never qualify.
4: Yeah. But Ghana, you bet he agbene.
1: You bet he agbene.
4: But the Inti, you say kakum. You know, koko nanga senum.
1: Zlatan.
7: Let's see. We have Croatia. I have some roots from Croatia also, so I'm supporting them in this tournament. And then we have Ghana, big talents. Let's see what they bring. We have Panama. Unfortunately, in this group, I think there will be a punching bag where England, Croatia will fight for the first spot. And Ghana might disturb them and take some points. But I don't see Panama. I know Thierry said about Haiti, but I think he's being nice now.
8: Oh, just surprised.
7: Or he has some friends in the national team. And
1: Ibrahimovic in some of the Atujano. Yes, sorry, Jumediene, so Sabre, Makobino, Sudan, quite a match. Jumediene, but to us, your best answer. And more shape, you may 9:45. 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I won't cry, not the match at Twasso, Eddie Amaye.

0: All right, so this is Kasbeh 93.3 Kasbeh Television. 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I you dinner twice. But I'm back. I'm gonna Tony Montana say one more a day kickoff. 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
1: na daily graphic na ye de ehshase esro hopa na o se invest in parliament and you to build responsible children afenyo marken na de ato institutions em se nrebeto dwa se enkoda bi ekọ ho no mu a 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
3: I know I'm almost out there from a year Juma. Our Mali from a day Iron Ross, I shall face it on it. A Kanana, a Juma, a punch and
0: Hello. Well, I think sir, your lines name my problems, Kakra, but we'll try as much as possible. Nana?
3: Baby.
0: Ah, my empty. And what is that? This will be your mind. Hello. Hello. Hello. Hello.
3: Kerry.
0: Aha. I am not interested in the. I am not as a coach. I can cram my. Now we should move to a no. So we go on fine, fine, fine.
3: I said the make up. So we should come up here, but not go at the booth. Any edge, edge, edge. The fire, I'm on. What about you? If you have to have no final. I go fire in the suit. I'm the chief of the mountain. I'm the chief of the mountain. You know what? And so by the day, I'm the other day. I can't find it. The whole so, baby, over and your crowd. To almost say, and you know the German is an impending for say, almost shall not come for you for the year. The Baya, or meeting your father now, or my port and Jasua. I don't look at the hair making. Can you see it? Then, Lanciano, Efa, and Mamma for Yama, Mamma Jamusica, I'll look up to you, I will show the jack, and find a door marco, and may a taxi, and get some different anything. I can see a man, I'm going to look for my name. You almost say, I'm going to pay a five grand on my woman, or meeting your father. I'm going to go to the house. I'm going to go to the house. I'm going to go to the house. I'm going to go to the house. I'm going to go to the house. I'm going to go to the house. I'm going to go to the house. I'm going to go to the house. I'm going to go to the house. I'm going to go to the house. I'm going to go to the house. I'm going to go to the house. I'm going to go to the house. I'm going to go to the house. I'm going to go to the house. I'm going to go to the house. I'm going to go to the house. I'm going to go to the house. I'm going to go to the house. I'm going to go to the house. I'm going to go to the house. I'm going to go to the house. I'm going to go to the house. I'm going to go to the house. I'm going to go to the house. I'm going to go to the house. I'm going to go to the house. I'm going to go to the house. I'm going to go to the house. I'm going to go to the house. I'm going to go to the house. I'm going to go to the house. I'm going to go to the house. I'm going to go to the house. I'm going to go to the house. I'm going to go to the house. I'm going to go to the house. I'm going to go to the house I'm not sure if you're going to be able to do that.

in finance. I'm a France need to come up finance. Finance, I'm a France abeji. But still, even in those times, now you can't football and nobody talks about Portugal. Because no money is here. But Ronaldo's emergence, it was no more in a place because before Ronaldo, there was Nuno Valente, Amu Benmanic, Costinha, Victor Baia, and then Luis Figo himself, Pauleta, Simão Sabrosa. But in 2006, Ronaldo na ball the last penalty, no, among which him the court semi-finals of the World Cup. And you know, from 2002, Ronaldo be taking over from 2006. Those Figo Mu were still part of that team. Said you, Portugal ain't looking back. Consistently, they qualify for every major tournament. Until 2008 European Championship, Portugal and qualify. So the presence of Ronaldo, no, said you, Edioma Baba be do the level, say, in 2016 European Championship, they won it. Omo beji UEFA Nations League mienu, you know, and the Portugal are back to the level say ye ba be ka omo a omo betimi agit World Cup a ye bo Portugal di and you Ronaldo nko alone. In recent times they produce quality of players and their players are performing in Europe, but any power this are quality players than him eh Cristiano Ronaldo ne time said you and a ye ka World Cup omo omo begia ye bo Portugal din. But Portugal no, in the number of times omo ba be pim no omo bo semi final two pe. The last time they played at the semi final of the World Cup in 2006, the last World Cup ye bo ye no e yo Morocco ni yi omo frim e o the quarter final stage and think of Portugal ye team omo ho den at the World Cup. But because of Ronaldo and the quality of players of my producer, everybody is saying that Portugal ever to World Cup, Portugal time, Portugal beat me at the World Cup. But say you say a bo World Cup near a countries on my ban, countries on my bobra World Cup, countries and people be what GDA say in the history and everything put together, they can win the World Cup in Portugal and come. But because of Ronaldo, a lot of people believe that it is their time and they have the quality to win it. In see, Ronaldo dear, say Joe. In the time we and a Portugal ababe dinasoa and a yeka footballer will be a Portugal domestically no more Benfica or more dominating in the early 60s, but for the national side it is Cristiano and Genoa. Let's give those flowers to Cristiano. Say the time we there you bought Portugal, it is him and nobody else. Referee and Mark and Timmins and Cambio, I think Sir Franco also echoed about teams no more you walk up and they no believe it's an strong with it. You know, I mean, some of said that obviously, minority, Brazil. You know, interesting, sir. You hear a lot of people talking about country that won the World Cup. They mention Spain, they mention Portugal, they talk about France. You know, you talk about England, Argentina, and nobody talks about Brazil. Reason is simple. After winning it in 2002, France Yomu in 2006, Netherlands Yomu in 2010. In 2014 was semi-finals. Germany Shomu, Gwobeni Masi. In 2018, Belgium Shomu 2-1. In the last World Cup, they dominated throughout against Croatia. Emomu Belusu on penalties. Marquinhos, and it was Delgo Gwes about penalty the same. A lot of people also say, believe we say, so open so who Brazilian teams are, you still have to see Ronaldo, Kaká, Ronaldinho, Romário, Bebeto, Vava, Pele, and the likes. And omo who those names in the be home, it will be an count omo enka the favorite mo and so on. Again, oh ka country so maji World Cup, obi any how the foreign coach at the World Cup da. It people don't see household names in the Brazilian national team. And their recent performance, they be disappointing. It will be a rating, will be a rating. But you know, the funny story is that World Cup, the baby, I hear Kobono. Omo, Maji, be hotter than Brazil. Continent, I hear about World Cup. No. USA, Mexico, Canada. Yabo World Cup, you know, Mexico. Brazil, I hear about Argentina, I hear about. Yabo World Cup,

0: USA, Brazil, and Argentina. But then nobody talks about Brazil because they don't see the Ronaldo Romarios within the team. They don't see household names within the team. And beside that, the front runners of the team, Vini, Rafinha, they don't perform for the national team. I'm not taking responsibility to lead the national team until people don't read them. But say, Jody, you're not too much that. There's no country coming to the World Cup. I want Alisson, Esau, Gabriel, and McInnes as their center back. There's no team. France for Konate, Saliba, Upamecano, Obi Andrew, McInnes, and Gabriel. Ball on my ball this season. They have Casemiro, they have Bruno G. People don't rate them. They have Ego Thiago, who is the second top scorer of the EPL. Nobody rate team. How many teams are Rafinha and then Vini Junior in their team? But they are not rated because they've been disappointing in recent times. And these two guys ain't taking responsibility. In Tianon and my DNA bind, you know, most of the predictions are emotional driven. Ahana me wo, ahana me pe, me play any, weji a me pe. But you know, for the World Cup and the continent and the weather, any baby a yekwa kubo World Cup, no, you can never rule out Argentina and the Brazil, the South American, because continent na yekwa kubo hono, omu na ajibi uhoda. And with the exception of Germany and then Spain, there are no country from Europe and the Rome or the North America or South America the World Cup, with the exception of Germany and Spain, Belgium, Africa. And to the entire Anglophone region, but you know, they have Carlo Ancelotti, and as I said, they have the quality to win it. They only need to get their things right and make sure, say, when they reach the knockout phase of the competition, they won't have a problem. No matter the performance they put up against Croatia, they were eliminated on penalties. In the team class, I heard now, they are good to go because Omu are quality, Omu are a good coach, and at any department, almost so Omu first. They only need to have the collective play because, you know, in recent times, you know, team is okay in terms of the collective play. And then Argentina beat the World Cup. It is not because Argentina had world class materials. You Leandro Paredes will be a genius, Roma. You Rodrigo de Paul ATM. You Naim Molina. Said you Otamendi Ewo, Benfica and the Manchester City. You Marcos Acuna at Sevilla. But collectively, Argentina trend the determination on the field of play. Some are ready to win it for their country after this number of years. That is the only thing I bet me I bring Brazil back. South Africa for ese mo mahugu Bruce Visa. Na on Konko Pim or US ahead of Omu games, na general mobile burning in an essay. Omu ye happy with the performance of Hugo Bruce. Now, baby, Sasa me no more yardrain, and I gave me a course. No, me blame Hugo Bruce. So, come be.
1: I read your mind tea on every among us and Miss Mamaka after the game. No, and the uncle,
0: me blame Hugo Bruce. Anna, you know, made me a huge fan of Hugo Bruce because me did ye say. Only day when it comes to coaching. But said, you know, baby, a game you could do any day. One number will problem with the selection.
1: Into your Mugakra.
2: Okay. This game, coming here, it was just a waste of time and then a waste of sleeping. Yeah. I mean, the coach approached this game nonsensically, so I won't hide my emotions. You know, when you're patriotic, you have to support the team and you have to voice your voice.
3: Yes.
2: What we're watching today is pure nonsense.
3: Yeah.
2: We started the game, you are defending when you are supposed to send a message that you are here to mean business.
3: Yes.
2: That's a World Cup. That's a big stage.
3: Sure.
2: We've got six defenders who ended up turning to be eight defenders.
3: Hey, man.
2: What are you defending? You are not leading, you are not doing anything, but you are defending.
3: Down. You are one down.
2: Then you bring someone who just ran like a headless chicken just to get a red card without even touching the ball.
3: Tembas one.
2: Why? I mean, you watched the game during first half.
3: Yes.
2: They are leading us 1-0.
3: Sure.
2: Why don't you come and make a tactical changes in the second half?
3: Yeah, true.
4: Hugo Bruce is too old.
3: Yeah, he is.
4: He was riding on team ya Rulani Mokoena.
3: Yeah.
4: That must be said.
3: Yes.
4: Right now, Hugo Bruce utlamo game in Mexico.
3: Yeah.
4: He comes into the game. He plays a defensive football.
3: Why?
4: He's scared of Mexico. He parks the bus.
3: Why?
4: He tries to break. He play on the break attacks. He tries to play also on the counter attacks.
3: Sure.
4: Mexico gets their goal. They get the second goal.
3: Sure.
4: guys. Well, see, sometimes you complicate football because.
3: Hey.
4: Zwani, where was he going? Zwani no aya guy. Where was Zwani going? Exactly. Zwani shouldn't have played to start with.
3: Yes.
4: For me, I would have taken Tito to the World Cup. You understand?
3: Yes.
4: Hugo Broos is just rewarding his boys. The boys that took him to the World Cup. Yes. He's rewarding them. Even if they don't deserve. But
5: Coach Hugo Broos knows that whatever happens after this World Cup, he's retiring.
3: Yes.
5: He's got nothing to lose.
3: Yes.
5: It's so difficult to trust such a man who's got nothing to lose.
3: Yeah.
5: That's, you get what I'm saying? He knows whatever happens, he's going home.
3: Yes, doesn't care.
5: So he doesn't care. I find it very difficult to trust such a man.
3: Yes.
5: Same as Coach Adeslam Ward. He did say he's tired. He can play with words as much as he wants, but he said it. He's tired.
3: You don't want him paid.
5: No. He's tired. Let's not contaminate this with club football. But he said it, he's tired. And I'm warning Orlando Pirates. We don't have to pressurize him. If he's tired, let him go. Same as Coach Hugo Broos. He's just tired. He never said it.
3: Yeah.
5: But if he said it beforehand that after the World Cup, I'm going home. I'm tired.
3: Yeah. So he must go.
5: My guy, I do believe we can still bounce back. Let's play our normal football. We'll bounce back. I don't have much to say, my guy.
1: Embarrassed. Embarrassed is an understatement. Okay. Let me trust you now. Coach is there. I'm going to open a visa and from the US. And go to the next games. Yeah. And the second one, Tony Montana, Mr. O. She was at tip in my name.
6: Which is a normal you. Almost here, you're a correct time. Did you be seen? On a quitter, open to a rich is you know. They will walk up and answer. But you know, where I agree with them, they say, oh, but Alvarado, oh, but Julian Culinos, and I will but Raul Jimenez. We are more back five in Tiao, said you. We mo die, ye mo back five in Tiao. In Tia no die. Oh, but back five, you know. You two central, and said you. Now, say about double pivot. SI had day. Now, they do with the Usia France in Brazil, yeah. And as we in the other set up, Benebo. In Tia, where I agree, they say, set up on a Hugo Broos, the Rue Mono. Number one, goalkeeper Rodman Williams, be okay with him. Kuluso Muda on the right, be okay with him. Oriel Modibo on the left, Miyoki. But I said, yo, Sir CDB, Okon, and then Mbokazi. Sir three back now, Okobo, and then, you know, I'm in and also, Sir Bo, Jaden Adams. And Sir De Sitole, and Sir Kahu, Abba, General. And then, oh, boy, Tosta, Oni, Jazin, Oni, Wepil, and Lady Line, and Krabbe, back way. And so, who hit him now? Who you could listen without, or running wing back? Uyi Ariel Modibo no see left wing back as you. Apart from the three back, the two players in front of the back three no, and so you defensive, which is Jaden Adams on a ball six at the moment Melody Sundowns. Sitola first no on a ball six before Jaden Adams or Sundowns and on a cup Portugal. And he said, yo, you have the central two no say defensive and sana odi mokwena ababekan. So apart from the back three, the three central midfield now Sabo in Nigeria, two pivot and on Sabo Mukwena account. In Tiano as all here. Mukwena no who the only partner should be called Rua now but no more be that. And no bully foster any ruiners ever anymore. And it's so be really concerned about the back five now. Coach now friend Hugo Broos and the boy in Nigeria. Mene coach in Yadrin because attack no coach boy no. So Franco Di Kaka, I was in Raul Jimenez, despite being the biggest boy of the Mexican team, he only scored his first goal at the World Cup. And then Alvarado, and then Julian Culinos, and he said, you, oh, Kwaku, she has a defense attack, yeah. And also, Oko City Deep, now, Kobo, five defensive players within the game. Now, Oko, she has Kylian Mbappe, now, she has Dembele. Now, almost the, Michael Olise, Mbappe, can hold there. And then, you know, we are from number 1 to 11, you know. Be defensive. Now from the other side, people can also argue that you set up defensively or you pick defensive players with different roles. Hey, Bia, what for a defensive midfielder? But we can attribute or the profile now. Who is obeying your offensive duties? But Sajo, I'm sorry. Enra, he was looking at Reynes or Lil Foster, so I'm going to pick area balls. na Mokwena did a drop no, and then the long range needed the drive nako. Nanka ye, Basajo. Clearly, tactically, he was not up there and omo bonetia, meaning omo yadrin. Baby I'm a sani for instance sa yadrino, a ye the substitution of a quite of fast so the tembazwani buy it. Me who say coach in a fan say players in a struggle or park the solo because their main goalkeeper Edapun. The round one also with the center back in the captain. Because the experienced man on the field of play, Edapunim, and he feels said by extension he needed someone to control and your man across your park because said you so where do we who say stage in a solo.
1: I've been on in second video into Anusia, no more mobile video. Yeah, this is it. Okay. This is it. Yeah.
6: And he said by extension, he needed a leader on the field of play because Ronan Williams at that point no pressure on the same condition. Into no being control, be our park. So into a two and if you're a bench, or had the most experienced player on the bench, and that is Temba Zwani. He's the captain of Mamelodi Sundowns. It's a game, no, you more. But he's the senior most among the players around. So you, Ronan Williams, if you
1: are. No, I'm saying why the truth are Akokwa. Why?
6: You don't know
1: the so what did you go there? Oh, okay. Mu wakakra first one I buy no. Okay, I know that. Say Tony Hall with me. I'm a ATN. No.
6: Okay.
1: But the NTA do see I'm man of visa man in call US. No.
7: The only people is Donald Trump to deny Hugo Bruce visa to go. Deny the visa. Yeah. Now you open the Strait of Hormuz. Martin, police.
1: Wow. You're not Sandy. I don't know.
6: There are now guys who go bros for every year.
1: Yes.
6: Football. I didn't know why I'm on.
1: Oh.
6: Semi-finals of the AFCON. They've won the AFCON, they don't care. They've won the AFCON, they don't care.
1: But World Cup.
6: Oh, yeah, I'm not Kobe. Walker.
1: Yeah.
6: I'm up for 2010. I'm only basically for the ball draw. Until we match or tunnel, I won't have
1: it. After 2010, my then my debut. The World Cup.
6: They qualify for the World Cup. Until we do, I'm quite on your way. Unless I go beyond the Omaye. South Africa, I'm World Cup or my corner. First one, I'm lose 3-0 in Ewo. I'm first match. I'm second one, I'm draw with Paraguay. And I'm third match, I'm boy make. I'm first games at the World Cup. You know, at this country, they have qualified for the World Cup 3 times. Do you know what I'm
1: going to World Cup? I'm going to go to the World Cup.
6: Okay. I'm going to qualify for the World Cup 2 times. Uh-huh. I'm going to go World Cup. Oh, they expect you to perform better. And tactically, you are not up there. I said, the American man, I said, Temba Zwani. Do you know what? I'm going to go to Zwani. Zwani, Matthew, my ball, my ball, stand down to the mobile. But or he feels say within the team who are leaders and all this one by you know a leader who baby control the young guys on the field of play she the honors baby in the substitution I'm one on the game plan I'm one on and say do waka what's the card in your team pet a man bet your city is control stiano in the car nothing and yes I said you share the homo you go Bruce coach a lose too much to a host nation team a man if US. But you know, football fans are not here.
1: Yeah.
6: Results now, man, they don't care. Open it now, man, in the next game. Ombeka is the best coach in the game. So, I'm fans at here. It's just unfortunate, but you know, for me, they are not there, Hugo Bruce. And you know, red cast and so, a barber be seeing one guy's name, what? Guy's name, what? Quite unfast to the red card. And you know, how many coaches will survive with 2 red cards in the game? And fans never born at here. And you know, and a place, they go free. Because I would say they are not refugee Kenya. She mistake now. Yaya Sitoli. You know, way you do you blame the structure or you blame the player? Clearly, you cannot blame the structure. You blame the player. But you know, we mistake we and so say you on one ma on share and on one is a red card. You know, player no more we share go first go now is a red card. But you we are and you will be a coach. Temba Zwani, for all the years, the experience that he has acquired as a footballer. Okay, here we could do red card. You are a coach, and you will be here. And the game, no sanity. Okay. And Hugo Bruce should just accept it. Now I'm preparing for the next game because I've said, Korea didn't check it for no. I'm also a mommy, Diablo.
1: Rowan Williams, and a goalkeeper, man, South Africa, and the coach after the match, Mexico game, no. or say Africans have always supported other African countries in every World Cup tournament, but I can't figure out why our own case is different. Many Africans supported Mexico, not us, the South Africans. We almost shed tears, but truly, this is sad. As Africans, let's stand for each other. Let's stand together. Rowan Williams on the goalkeeper, and the Emma Bafana. That's more they as two. I don't know. We almost shed tears, but truly, this is sad. As Africans, let's stand for each other. Let's stand together. so funny.
8: General, so
1: as Africans, let's stand together.
8: Hey, so we're mobile park now. Omo nyum na omo to obeka so mu se bi omu kwesi efu.
1: Yeah.
8: Afi no mu ye mmobo. Isi TV ni so no ma nyi ehuro no ni ade na amaye o.
1: Oh, ye ti o. Yeah, ye hwe enko ahwehwe, ba wo hwe no nipa mu de wa ya na
8: won. Ni no amhwe no SG Mount
1: ni. Ene bi a won ti nipa gwo ntun ti. Yes. Omo huru omo papa. Yes. Omo tati bo bia wu. Yes.
8: Ano mu no se as Africans, yes, stand it together.
1: Yes. I was shed tears.
8: I think I'm happy they are feeling it because me kai say na me kai wa say dia koso nyina not a single condemnation from anybody bafana na e dia koso wo mo montin so no na nkrofo is 10 day e dia bo mo so e no ya hwe bo no as jimo first Mexico born turn a general jubilation.
1: Wow.
8: Ubekasi obia ya catch obia so jubilee. And the second goal.
1: Oh, na me hear videos at this hour.
8: Oh.
1: To now to all your day.
8: Oh.
1: Aye.
8: The first goal, the second goal, go on the tornado. General, I was like, wow. And so Percy has standing together. Some message we need so the man and crop for na beam crop for El Montaigne say, yeah, you won. Into Munya mu bia and train a baby. And some messages, and they should say to their people,
1: yeah,
8: say, we are one, we are standing together. Look, Usha 2010, how South Africa supported Ghana.
1: Mm-hmm.
8: It becomes difficult for you to now say, and can you turn it up against our own African brothers? But they don't see African brothers as their brothers, they are being volatile.
1: And yet,
8: message, you know, they banu. Yes,
1: among for the DR Congo for a said I call stadium or support to Mexico.
8: Oh, yes,
1: Sansu and Nigeria for more England. Also, two coin a call a call support to Mexico.
8: Nigerians,
1: DRC for the ground. DRC.
9: Congo, Enano, Paella, Mexicano. Congo, Enano, Paella, Mexicano. Congo, Enano, Paella, Mexicano. Congo, Enano. 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Congo, hermano, caer el mexicano.
1: Congo, hermano, caer el mexicano. Okay. Emso, we don't friend Robert Chassi.
8: Robert Chassi, it's a Congo for.
1: Yeni
8: Mexico for echi.
1: No, nye eta omochi.
8: Yeni Mexico.
1: Sa, ne versi nye tude ha DRC fwe. Unti. Yeni Mexico, yebe ye wedding. For DRC kwako support to Mexico. Yenti Nigeria for nsuka kra.
10: Let's go Nigeria.
11: Where are you from?
12: We're Nigerians, but we live in England.
11: Nigerian?
12: Yeah.
11: All up in Mexico.
12: Yeah.
11: Today we're Mexico.
12: Mexicans today.
11: Yes.
10: Let's go Nigeria.
11: Where are you from?
12: We're Nigerians, but we live in England.
11: Nigerian?
12: Yeah.
11: All up in Mexico.
12: Yeah.
11: Today we're Mexico.
12: Mexicans today.
11: Yes.
10: Let's go Nigeria.
11: Where are you from?
12: We're Nigerians, but we live in England.
11: Nigerian?
12: Yeah.
11: All up in Mexico.
12: Yeah.
11: Today we're Mexico.
12: Mexicans today.
11: Yes.
10: Let's go Nigeria.
1: Oh, okay. And Tina, and so, I don't know. And you ran Tony, and so the camera no far Krum Kakra. You should never back one. I mean, we are no more. After the game, na Ghana for himself to do one. and then the same one South African in China now almost a support to a Mexico ding. Dog, that's all the kind of has over Mexico.
8: Oh, yeah, I said it emphatically.
1: Oh, yeah, the margins alcohol.
8: Yeah,
1: the margin call as you see, then can be possess South Africa in winning and right 10
8: years.
1: I
8: saw it on the
1: show.
8: What
1: is some address? Some
8: address, yes, yes, yes,
1: yes, yes, yes. But we have five videos in the Kramer Samba back to Andy. Omwa. Any radio? Any radio? I'm going to cry. Man for almost any questions, but I'm the boys almost support to a
8: Mexico.
1: The day and day. We're going to cry.
8: But you know, we've been your punishment. I think that South Africa had the punishment they deserve. Say, opening match, you have both two goals. No key players, me so I say the red. A situation next game, they are not available. I read our last games no more bono because they are likely to miss. So me and Yane straight red. Yeah,
13: straight red. In two matches.
8: Omu two group stage, two matches in Ninja, they will miss it.
1: Yeah.
8: And after match they won, two of their key players will wheel with the tournament. So my team progress to the next stage. I put 2-0. And Timmy feels there. The amount for the door on a pen, general, say any part of the door can boom with tower with it. A sorry, Tiawa. A cow.
1: Yeah.
8: Oh, Bobo, it is a look at how their own journalists in their day can say, who go blues, why I could cry, then. Their key players even fail to live up to the billing on the day.
1: Hmm.
8: And I'm sure they are going to suffer in the other games.
1: Then when we pass, I say, Ron Williams, aka. So Africans have always supported other African countries in every World Cup tournament, but I can't figure out why our own case is different. Many Africans supported Mexico, not us, the South Africans. We almost said yes, but truly, this is sad. As Africans, let's stand for each other. Let's stand together. All right, we're standing together. It was South Africa. Answer. We'll be any more standing together.
8: You go and tell their people. Say. We hear the support of other Africans, and you see, general, gradually it's not even safe for South African citizens all over Africa. When you're careful, be a home more before Russian in some way.
1: Support who cheer. We are waiting for the other games, which we expect to be more disastrous. Quite also don't call the Dewey and so a bit. Okay, yeah, I'm going to go to the turn in your mudding common.
14: Honestly speaking, I was from Mexico because we can't live with our brothers, and they were moving to see some of the African countries say we don't reach their level. So we wanted Mexico to win, to at least, come on, who say, at least in Cabo what they did, I don't think any Ghanaian supporters are going to win.
15: And I'm not I'm funny, so it's very bad. And I made it, I'm supportable. I'm supportable. But I'm way young here, it was very bad. I'm a union, I have to support a mad medical. Then I get penal, and I say, five, and I say, at least a 6 year, and I'm 5 years, and then 2 months.
16: Come on, how are men to go about it here? Group says, you know, you're more real, so I'm not qualified.
17: Oh, sir.
16: Group limited, thank you.
17: Now, they're not going to support Mexico, a brown African country.
16: Ah, that's the man. Now, there's South Africa and Ghana in there. Man, I'm from South Africa. Because South Africa is here, I'm from Mexico.
18: The game was a game, man. Now, I'm going to say, I'm better, I'm just a handicap. Okay, Mexico. I'm going to just preparation for the World Cup. I'm going to prepare well. And I know that game now, from the first half, we're talking about. It was as a game for the Mexicans. How much I said they were well prepared, well rehearsed. Nah, South Africa, but I think that they need to prepare a lot for their next game. To say I'm not to Aswa, and I'm Ghana, Africa. For the first time, I'm here, 10 slots. I'm Ghana, it's one down for somewhere.
1: Oh, okay. Yemfa NCI. Honorable Amo Kamel, Honorable Asukwa MCE. Ono kasano ena itra tu na mtu uzo ne organizer hili na ama fans no eko ama overhead no asi honum wow di TV kakra kaa kubo homa ama mfuti mkorea matches nubi andi yentu asu
19: jenua inti Nigeria for the obiye di biso South Africa for rivalry
6: And until after the tension between Gino Asani Abacha and then Nelson Mandela after Omoji AFCON in 1994, Yamo Omo Chance Omo Manko Tuaso, in 96, Yama Nigeria Anko Binti, Omo tension, what happened in 2000 Africa Cup of Nations, Omo Show Omo semi finals, and Omo So Abacha Nigeria, Omo Nigeria Anko World Cup, but you know the tension is there. But Kungu Fono DNM, and Omo So Abacha Nigeria, Omo

0: Nigeria go work up, but you know the tension is there. But Kungu phone the important. And we say was on the spotlight. We have a BR no. And you know the decisions now he killing and he was recruited to do this. In the end, I worked in Sampaio of Brazil and I said you are excellent. Referee Kalakra written on the manner.
1: Okay.
0: In the end, you know I better other referee stadium we see a pep for me.
1: All right.
0: Now Obi say Argentina Ghana. World Cup na ye kuning na you know the OTR and say Obi say oh Panama. Do you know how competition be a your analysis. Oshi Tima, unhune se, wahun din was rochem. Tima Oshan abitin dia secure points. And so Oshi group na ye demuna. Oshi points na genera. Obiti me acquire to qualify from the group. Ye uji di se. So utimisha Panama and kwa, genera ye winning match at you. 6 matches ye winning bi. So imagine see your question Panama, your confidence level be basso. So confidence level basura, England beat me ashe. You beat me a stretchy crucial to the final hour. You beat me a kwa kunye bi biefri. And your chances of beating Panama, you beko ye ni said you. It was slow. Inti engineer Panama sa odi bi biye to ja to follow the football and the World Cup is concerned. So you number one, Panama omuni player biya udru semenyo. And only number one. Carlos Heavy, Jose Luis Rodriguez, Blackman, Andreas, Ofa Moreno, Ofka Avan Martin, Oka goalkeeper Orlando Mosquera, said you. Ofa Obiti said Fidel Escobar. Omuni player Bia Udru Semenyo. I don't even think they have Myanmar level of player in their team. Go have watched them twice. Omuni bi. Inti say bad players you will be chum. Usa's World Cup experience or Mako World Cup 2. Yeah, yako 2006, yako 2010, yako 2014, yako 2022, yako 2020, yako 6 times. Inti ya saa was roche yon. Osa shi ye coach oti ye bencha. Carlos Correa's experience of at the World Cup no. Coach Thomas Christiansen, onibi. Osa shi ye players ni biya, ye ni ya se jo. We have about 11 players a omo ye part of the last cup ye kobo at the World Cup. Almost so the last time they were not there. In the BBA, the Cocobo football, BBA, the Cocobo World Cup, and you will be in Panama. In the CIA analysis, na, it was the idea of more ding in our Cocobo almost so. Yes, almost. Yes, almost. We need 3 points in the year. Genoa, in your 3 points in a pack. Croatia and England, never bo. Mathematics in your frame. Your papa be mathematics in a letter. But the Joe Yantimian can't go to Panama, over to England. Your back share Croatia, no. And if we need a game, a baby a confidence level na P. Na players nanya ni da so and na confident because I know. So we team na bo match na de biya yeshawa. Ulu su confidence. Okay, bobo grubi and take you serious. Mu players ne crano. Mu take a defeat stance before game na ba because munim semu kwa kobo ni eye ye. And ya game a be bring our confidence back. And that should be the game against Panama. You know, besides that, so what happened to Mr. Panama? What happened to Wakwere? You have no business being at the World Cup. That's why I see a rank you on Mochaye. It's a gun and he be a cast of Panama, Panama, I said, you. At the World Cup, they are the weakest team in our group. So far as everything about the World Cup is concerned, you know, Croatia, you know, England. And to see the attention, you call Panama. So, and you know, Obian, who are going to work up over here the last match, Obian, who are first match. Panama, for one more England, one more Croatia. They will be thinking about the Ghana game. In the answer, yeah, yeah, match, yeah, kwa kobono, yeah, Panama, and who na yeah, Jane.
1: All right.
0: In the end, nothing ama Ghana, ni biya yeah, Panama.
1: When you say enjoy, yeah, Black Stars, emro mu idru mu campaign base, wano mu kakran sana, yababe tuaso de amamu, ifriha number two kwa kwa yeah, Toronto, Canada, number match in we ano number sign abba back, yeah, enjoy mu kakran emro mu lande yano. All right. And also, I don't know, Black Stars. I'm free playing no more ever. President Keto Kreku on the coach Carlos Queiroz. And I'm on APA can I'm on Kesben Television. No, and yeah, easy, doc. Who feel you on?
2: Yes, I like the traditional eyi na ọma yi no nse mpanyimfo no ahye eye amudi kinte na aye we no egu omanim omukum ofra no hu keto kreku no Carlos Carras and then the players in our fit no I think Pima for am almost some traditional touch Ghana you know and then obia mo for agunikoma looking good
1: okay
2: at least you see the Ghanaian identity sure. in there and sure. I'm not sure I'll move through your moko hotel on them contain a new chrome it all looks good
1: airport worms and pabuka crack also
2: yeah
1: Ben Nasari and a Fatau Benjamin and a boy Christian Diano and a Muslim prayer and so yeah Fatau when you bit meet and more na you bit meet in Accra you enjoy a prayer in Accra okay, into the course, so and so I don't know. I drew a beer now present a pedia nyum na omo a jisuna na modia no swaba. It's a manga good drum base. Yeah, Boboa finally. England, Omonia Brew. Hey, Edema, the answer matches the bar no mobo. Omni Honduras was our bash almost six.
0: You know,
1: Viviana. Me,
0: England, you know, two countries are complaining so much about the weather. England and Norway.
1: What's a hurricane zombie okay with the weather?
0: You know, I'm
2: complaining.
0: I'm not complaining.
1: Okay.
0: I'm almost on me a chin, you know, my you, I'm not going to be any. I'm not adapted to the weather. We are no free war. The last time I bought World Cup for US, England and Kobe, into a different terrain so far out the World Cup in your concern or more. And I didn't know. World Cup is on me disappointed. Obian take home serious to be you. Because you know they have about the best player in the game today in Harry Kane. Among your quality and but they have a good team as well. Young Fabi Bianto, they played in the finals of the last European Championship. And the last two World Cup of Macon Omun are bad. Into Omun is a Mirenimie. It is a joke. There are one or two positions at the last time and I'm Mr. Franco discussed. We are looking at the left side, we are looking at the right side, and other players are coaching they believe so or better. Three back, four back, Thomas Tuchel are the team ne kama. Into Ogusua up a certain chemistry and cohesion within the team. And until I didn't know Ogusua ebo matches, into adapt we no nya the opening we are. And you know, on match on Bebo against Croatia, they will be playing a familiar force. Ah, in 2018 in England, what did you say? At least in come more 1 foot or they call the finals of the World Cup, no. Mandzukic babesha second goal ni di omo frame. Into a moon himself match in a Dominion Cra match. Despite that, on my last 3 games on my England, I see 2 and a crucial as one. But home in 10 game ketwa. They see this World Cup to be their World Cup. Into general, preparation be almost prepare in the last hour to make sure say, almost be well, be almost set up so well to make sure some be arrival at the cup. No, and only idea now, my general. England team, they are looking at winning the work, the cup. They are not thinking about group stage. They are not thinking about the NACA stage of the competition. They are thinking about winning the cup. In the preparation, you know, they have really intensified the preparation to make sure some beating adapt you to the weather. And until the post our matches.
1: A World Cup, you are called 5. We come at 5.
2: Yeah.
0: No. Okay, make it 6. Okay. Yana me person until you know, so until me for Panama to 3 so far as the World Cup here concerned.
1: Good afternoon, sir. Yesterday, South Africa equaled the record of Cameroon in 1990 with 2 red cards in the opening game when Benjamin Massin and Kanan Beik were shown the exit. Okay. Sifele Yaya Sitoli and Themba Zwane were also red carded yesterday. Awa Mohamed Hudu in a monitor program now, Scotland.
2: Hey, okay. Professor.
1: Yes.
2: Yeah, okay,
1: okay, okay, okay.
0: I don't know.
1: Team Ben, I'm going to win the World Cup and why? I na fi obi su ba na obusa Bernardo Silva Madrid hiano o fi omo quality ni sisi ana omo hia Bernardo Silva o team mu ana okay kotoko THB names and one no on our teach him okay and I cut in yesterday's game so their calams were teaching in them the two questions me name so with my
2: Bernardo Silva combine 11 Africa na
1: Combine 11 Africa
2: why
1: channel why no why Ghana ne Panama no so trenya mo
0: Ghana o jino Ghana ne Panama Atiziki Federless Cuba Andre Andreas me call for a black man
1: we later and the name ground
0: Ghana
1: you we later the 2 and 3
0: we are about the weakest at the tournament
1: wow
0: and then Zibo Pate Carlos Hervé Jose Luis Rodriguez Jordan Ayew and Antoine Semenyo you know Bernardo Silva the end the Jose influence no
1: okay
0: and Jorge Mendes see see Jorge Mendes has abetiki over Real Madrid until you know until I'm Bernardo Silva the end and Madrid and Casa you know
2: maybe who the neck about the Luka Modric role
0: no they will take him to the right
2: to the wings
0: to the wings
2: I see
0: midfield what there Savanko Babadi Jude Chouameni if there was any player that will come in it should be a different profile the almost lacking the Bernardo team for more but on the right unse for a long time omunya will be a wire consistent on the right
2: yeah
0: Rodrigo Abo Ibrahim Diaz Abo Franco Mastantuono Abebo but Bernardo Silva also where energy no debe kwa kobo right over there but me need the energy me who no more of a who he mended you see more no influence and unim Jose he need to get one of his guys within the team oba first time no it got to a time na say who he mended so 6 players with team him in team George Mendes na dwuma na na you know as I say Jose arrival so he will need any of these guys around to make sure say obey dwuma na no na you know am go so omo yen but Bernardo there you know who him bo
1: yeah.
0: Even at his age in the Manchester City team who is Agus na Semenyone Halam mo she na bo ne bo na ankasa there no on him bo in team bi e benya no bia no you know obey start you on start you versatile several positions you are good to go
1: England will be out of steam before they meet Ghana after their numerous friendlies. John Terry was complaining yesterday on SuperSport about leaving Palmer and Maguire at home. England knows they are in for a Ghana surprise. I can't remember me and San Abomo, 11C, Ejumura. Okay, and also friendly matches in Ghana. It be the effect on them, Emromo, Asia, Ghana. No.
0: I don't know.
1: And number two, John Terry. And super sports. John Terry about easy. And I also complaining with super sport about Kupama and Maguire. Oh my job, Mufi. Number three, I say, Omunim say Ghana best surprise woman. Yes, you know me and say if a bit my own
0: England don't need Kupama and Harry Maguire to beat Ghana. They don't need them. To beat Ghana because Omo Omojina Holborn as a Joe Magwe Iba Diana Mobelaki John Stones Uba Diana Mobelaki Kupama they have Jude Victor Bellingham who has won the best player in Spain or Ghana for Ballon d'Or is Kupama ahead of Jude Bellingham no Omo enough option to do that and now Omo Beshiagana no my day was no my day
2: Oma Benny out of
0: Oma England World Cup from Beboro almost second group game they are more than barely out and they said Thomas Tuchel said you want your preparation for the World Cup I don't think there any of them in the thing you know I spoke to two English guys almost everyone go more believe we're gonna move out
2: no it's a Utie Gabriel Agmon Lahore and I was surprised there is Zlatan Ibrahimovic
0: yeah.
2: And so can say team of England in the group is Ghana I'm sure Uko Englander omunim the talent, Ghanaian talent, a bad English Premier League in Mobeye. And
0: they've seen Kudus, they've seen Semenyo, Kobi Manu, though he's part of them, is playing well. They've seen that in Wobek.
2: Yes.
0: It's a talent factory. They say,
2: Omunim say Ghana, baby, Omunim Bob. And Ghana has been sensational in a number of tournaments. Over the Germany 2006, no Omunim players, no. In 2006, be a few of them. And at the Ghana Kwaye. Then when you come to South Africa in 2010, and also sono the Ghana Baye. And once they don't know our boys too much, Omadrian is a Ghana dear. The average Ghanaian footballer is a good footballer. And Timihuni say, one, England enka Croatia same because they know everything Croatia and what Croatia will present to them. But the fear of the unknown, like Nipana Oban, Unim Nia Oba Beyeno, and none of them are saying, Momu, even Homsa, because then at least they know Jordan, they know Semenyo. Which other players now? Because Omni won't be brave. They know Inaki, maybe they know Thomas Tepati, but the rest they might not know so much of them about them. And none of them are saying, Ghana could be anything. In general, it's also that post channel is really good for us. I'm thinking Senka, they should underrate us. Now you take them on away. But the English team now normally is difficult to be underrated. You be a now no match we match almost six. Under as for say you na compare so many boss are friendly.
0: How much Costa Rica three?
2: I'm kobasu. In the last two games, no, nine. Maybe I disagree with Lovinson is a Ombishia Ghana no ma Benia. You know, game near just the second game, so why would they burn out after just two games into a tournament? For me, I don't think Sebemo ma burn out. It's not good for us when they are saying say Ghana for no into Munshu Muye. It looks like Ebemo Madam Musunka omu disrespecting and a reti omu nimro musuno. Now you're taking them on away, but I'm also thinking say in football psychology, a biano ye. Asamu BCBN, how are we motivating players? No, only Umbeka is a big team and making impact. A coach can easily say that, look, this is what Zlatan is saying. This is what Gabriel Agbonlahor is saying. This is what the English guys are saying. To the extent that people even think, say, Ian Chiapatinia, they are, you know, a psychological something just to get the best. Divert your attention, no matter what, is on our way. So you need to tell the players, look, Nkrofoni Jimudi, Riasi Jimudi, so go out there and deliver.
1: Okay.
2: Yeah.
1: All right, Ntina, and also, and Rakasi Babe, and Motre, now the program, no, by Andy, Sila, no,
0: Mary, Mary, Mary, okay. Mary, no, be
1: now, oh, does he say, no, but the birthday, baby, Jimmy? Okay. Is he say, no, the birthday, baby?
0: Nah, oh, sir, I can't happen.
1: Okay.
0: And I'm getting money, no, bill.
1: Okay. Kala. What about following in a
3: Joe?
1: We're sure. And then you may 7 p.m. Canada and so near Bosnia Herzegovina. In the first two games, you know, Korea and so much or more any affair Turkey and so boy, you know, and the course of Mexico in South Africa, referees in performance in a cool mouth, or maybe on the ABR sport,
3: yeah, because other match African referee. It's an Egyptian referee, and then so this are match. Now, me na highlights kakra ni shame. I said I anya bibi bia.
1: Okay.
3: I was showing the performance na on my record. No, so I go my coach kwa record.
1: Yeah.
3: It's just the discipline level of.
1: If a record means sanu mumu na manfo, I can't watch the bibi.

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2: Okay. 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
0: Junior,
1: mock for ye.
0: Junior,
1: I dance ye change train ye.
0: My Asia, now be Asia, I'm an abrajani, and in Tiasia so. I believe for.

0: Okay, let's do this one quick and then name for the academy at you for I hear the communications minister now. And they will say a tool, Mrashi Bija, few for any more. And no national ID, no porn. Sam George proposes age verification for adult websites. And all canon now. We a minister for communication, digital technology, and innovation, Samuel Nate George. And I can say it is important that we understand the danger that we face with pornography. We don't need to rewrite the script today in the UK for you to access a pornography website. You need to provide your driver's license. You need to provide your driver's license so they can determine that you are 18 years old. So this is it. We are working towards taking this to cabinet to ensure that before anyone accesses an X-rated site, they must provide either a driver's license or a national ID card. This will help us identify who is accessing such sites and prevent children from being exposed to that content. And you know, Minister for Communications, Digital Technology and Innovation, Sam George, the proposal, I don't know. Eben, quick one, then you have
1: to
0: comment.
1: With Sam George and with the way I go about with the ministry, you know, I mean, where one person, I think, when they were in opposition and that, you know, a lot of people tipped, say, Obinya Ministry of Communication, Innovation, I mean, ministry, you know. A lot of people tipped him. I'm not tipping him. And when he got it, I mean, people expected some massive changes. I think so. Started with MTN and a data boarding, and then may I feel said a call for pornographic websites, you know, say the issue and they say on person more less than 18 years ever access a pornographic website a bizarre role almost say a very important tool. But you ask yourself, say Ghana a problem is a good as we how we go as we now you PC can answer your pay policy be implementing it giddy I mean is this something that we should put our energy on? And I'll give you reasons for that. Bizarro, and then a crowd person of porn, fine. The popular porn sites, you know, maybe a porn hub, why now feed the popular porn site in Cranebe Corner. And then it's easy for someone to access a porn site without even needing, you know, an ID card or anything. And a telegram, what telegram? There are pages, so and I say channels are only the pornographic materials, are true. I mean, it's all the arguments.
0: I'm getting it.
1: So when you have, I feel say that be a Ghana, that be a Mokas as a misplaced priority, so it's a saying, you know, as a ministry of communication, any the expertise to obey as a minister, no matter a dire commas, who started with this DSTV campaign, they were not Ghana for any SCR general. I feel they may do, baby, now almost on what package, you know, you're taking soon, and then now to say, a package now, no matter package, you say, Emma, a lot of people were disappointed. Sam George was on MTN, say, the way a data is still boarding, I feel the MTN for a 3 CDs package, I don't know, 300 and something megabyte, I feel they call 406. Now, I feel according to them, no, how many changes are back? And only person has said, a pornographic website. Yes, I'll be called www.abrxvideos and answer upon hub or anything. Telegram, what Telegram says here? There are lots of channels, are all such a channel on India. People can easily access it. They will just drop on videos. It's a crown one person over call X videos, and another person over call any of these pornographic websites. There are other avenues, are obeying my accessing these porn videos. You get it? It's as a ministry, and the way your person will function as a minister, your work critical or burning issues, and your ma a higher. With telecommunication, who the infra data crown to inch? Who experience it? So who you call? Now okay, hello.
0: Poor network service.
1: The best who recent also 1 million Yaman for person who shall code the Nipper 1 million. I'm yet to go into the amount of money involved. Yes, Sika, yes, you trust two wise or the yes, I know training Nipper 1 million in coding. Now, people were disappointed because say, yes, and yes, it will be special. And your courses are online. There is this online platform, a friend of Coursera. Our courses now online that there will be a bit of access you. And now, why we package here all year and say, you know, oh, training 1 million, then. Ain't it with Sam George? A lot of people have been disappointed with the way I asked and who was seeing, you know, when he was in opposition. Even when you got, you know, the you can't say ministry, you know how I say assemble or back and then the back and
0: assurance, I must say, oh, yes, yes,
1: because till now, telecommunication companies, you know, okay, especially with MTN, data, it's too expensive.
0: Yeah,
1: and do you know what is even happening with the MTN? Maybe I'll be told it, but the rate are didn't be see at, you know, and a lot of people are complaining about, too.
0: Okay,
1: because someone can say, Omari packaging, sir, almost 400 cities now, your mouse is 299, say 2 then.
0: Yeah,
1: people buy it, and then within some few months or few without data, DSTV, so you won't talk about our
0: command. Okay.
1: He said the abyssal team say S will be provide the ID card.
0: Before
1: ID, a website and kwan your help.
0: Okay.
1: WhatsApp and other platforms. I'm on for Konya video now. I know they are to WhatsApp. And okay, we better prevent our kwan as well. And yes, there are pressing issues. S will be assassination. Okay. Okay. Some of these things.
0: Okay. All right, me say, Eben, NTBI, the BMI T4, Namus Mobin B, Ohinere Spices, no, and then on Darren, Ujaso, Ukufi, Weekend, Ukoye, Diania, Pe, Ohinere Spices, Nibi, what I say, the other Baye, chicken season, your chicken season, or ho, your shrimps, or ho, jollof rice, or the other Baye, jollof rice, noodles and spaghetti, afe goat meat, fried rice, Ninano, a home spices, or ho, Ohinere Adaroma. 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Mamacher, my dream, and come on, move my own to be 0551599933. Give us a call and then let's have your say on the show. Nana P phone and accessories. So, what's a brabage your phone? 2.5. Now, so me and San Copembo, so me do me, no. Yes, spread their kind of mouth. Literally, cry. Umpoo in our pede, breadum has here, as a douse, any more here. I done an AD here, mono, born on a pea, phones and accessories was here. Hello?
2: Hello, DJ Ro.
0: Yeah, good evening, sir.
2: Good evening, yeah.
0: But you want to say?
2: Pretty KB, because I fear just so.
0: Okay, KB into your wife.
2: Yeah, but let me touch on Bishop Obino in any assam.
0: All right, Yonko.
2: Papa's on a kind of any
0: home.
2: Yeah, I could be first about.
0: Also, obit me abamu B 0551599933. Hello,
3: DJ Law.
0: Yeah, sorry, Dan, I'm here.
3: Boss, I'm not out of all. I'm here.
0: I don't eat you.
3: Yeah, they are nasty. They are not. I'm trying to be your four times. I'm not going to hear this. What you are. I have a pass in your two day. Hey, I'm small. Let me show you a proper plan.
0: And yes, I'm not.
3: And he said, "But Oma, Oangsa, Ukuampua, not Oma Kasebi, Oma Angasa, ever do a Yinaya." This is a Panama coin. And Monday, Utimu Kotra, that kind of shop of Poba. But over do a Yenetu, which is a Penny Zemese, people are friendly who include the Amiama, the paper, and now they have a Yajuma. So, and to the Kasebia, once on the money is you are, and with a Panama coin, wine a bit Yama coin.
0: Asema kasa no se manso no peso avoid dia manso no o shisha to ho
3: Okay.